Live, your country. It is a Sunday night. Jim Williams back with you after sliding in last night. And I decided that I had such a blast last night, I thought I would come back and do it a couple of nights in a row. Is that okay that I come in on weekends and hang out just a little bit? But yeah, certainly having a great time. If you are a chilly person, you're going to want to keep listening, because if you are pretty good at, well, if you're good at eating chili, that's one thing. If you're a bonus would be, are you good at making chili? Because there's going to be a chili cook-off. I'm going to tell you all the details of the chili cook-off coming up before you know it. Luke Bryan, your country, Win 98.5.

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1: Quiet and dry tonight. Lows dropping down to about 48 with mostly clear skies. Monday, lots of sunshine. High temps near 71. A beautiful and quiet day. As for Tuesday, we could see some areas of fog early. Otherwise, quiet. Highs near 74. It's Wednesday that we'll start to see some chances of some scattered showers, especially in the second half of the day. High temperatures landing close to 70. Some of the rain could stick around to start off Thursday, but clear out by the time we get to Friday. King Southwest Michigan's weather, I'm Storm Teammate Chief Meteorologist Ellen Baca.

0: 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In fact, you can even encounter the SNOW from time to time. So we'll have to keep posted on that.
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are a lover of chili, whether it's making it or eating it, then this is the event for you. Coming up on November the 14th, that is a Saturday, over at the Elks Lodge in Albion from 11 a.m. until 3 p.m., they're going to be having their Veterans Chili Cook-Off. The event will be supporting our local veterans and their families. So you can enter your best recipe for a $10 entry fee, or you can simply pay a $5 tasting fee to sample the entries and vote for your favorite chili. And along with the great food there at the Chili Cook-Off, you can participate in a 50-50 raffle. They will also have a silent auction. And while the top cooks compete for fantastic prizes like custom knives and cash, yeah, that sounds pretty good, doesn't it? So if you'd like more information on the Chili Cook-Off over in Albion, you can call 270-719-9734 today. So, yeah, I like the white chili chicken. Maybe I will have to enter that, but I definitely in the mood to check that out. I love Albion, by the way, too. So, yeah, Chili Cook-Off November 14th in Albion. Call for more details. 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

Wind 98.5 with Eric Church. And if you have been to one of our remotes recently, you might have known that we carry around some Wind 98.5 gear and similar gear as what is being worn by some of our on-air folks, including Wind 98.5 hats and hoodies and T-shirts and all kinds of things like that. We get that from Serial City Screen Printing. And if you have a business or if you'd just like to have some items made up, maybe you're having a family reunion or a class reunion or something like that, you can definitely get a hold of Serial City Screen Printing and have them take care of all of that for you. They do a great job. We love them here at the station. I got some of their gear at home, so you can get it as well. Lainey Wilson, Wind 98.5.

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1: Quiet and dry tonight. Lows dropping down to about 48 with mostly clear skies. Monday, lots of sunshine. High temps near 71. A beautiful and quiet day. As for Tuesday, we could see some areas of fog early. Otherwise, quiet. Highs near 74. It's Wednesday that we'll start to see some chances of some scattered showers, especially in the second half of the day. High temperatures landing close to 70. Some of the rain could stick around to start off Thursday, but clear out by the time we get to Friday. King Southwest Michigan's weather, I'm Storm Teammate Chief Meteorologist Ellen Baca.

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Chesney. And Kenny, of course, was married for a short time to Renee Zellweger, actress Renee Zellweger. Might have remembered her from the Tom Hanks movie, of course. What was the name of that movie? I'm trying to remember the name of the movie now. Played the sports agent. Yeah, but Renee Zellweger had some plastic surgery or something done, too. She looks a lot different now, in fact. But yeah, when Kenny Chesney and Renee Zellweger got married, I always thought that was kind of an odd coupling. I knew about it. But it didn't last all that long before they got annulled. So, yeah, the whole thing with the fraud on the marriage license and all kinds of drama, too. It kind of wound up calming down. But, yeah, just an interesting story for sure.

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Your country, Win 98.5. Taking care of a request there with Chris Young and got a request going out to Pamela listening in Battle Creek. Wanted to hear some Chris Young and specifically asked for that. So we took care of that.

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1: Quiet and dry tonight. Lows dropping down to about 48 with mostly clear skies. Monday, lots of sunshine. High temps near 71. A beautiful and quiet day. As for Tuesday, we could see some areas of fog early. Otherwise, quiet. Highs near 74. It's Wednesday that we'll start to see some chances of some scattered showers, especially in the second half of the day. High temperatures landing close to 70. Some of the rain could stick around to start off Thursday, but clear out by the time we get to Friday. Southwest Michigan's weather, I'm Storm Teammate, Chief Meteorologist Ellen Baca.

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Yes. I'm not sure where all of my exes are living at. They're somewhere scattered throughout the world, I think. Haven't spent any time to look them up either, that's for sure. That's why they're exes, right? Justin Moore on your Sunday night on your country, Wind 98.5.

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Yeah, definitely like the back roads, especially those washboard roads, dirt roads. Those are some of the best for sure. It is a Sunday night with Jim Williams. We are in the final hour of the program. If you have something on your mind you'd like to hear, you can give me a ringy dingy. See if I can take care of it for you. 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
1: Michigan weather. Quiet, clear, and chilly tonight. Lows in the upper 40s once more. We'll see plenty of sunshine for Monday. High temperatures in the low to mid 70s. Expect light winds and rain-free conditions. Tuesday, a few areas of fog early, then sunshine for the middle of the day. We will start to see some high clouds move in. This is ahead of a system that's going to be moving in for the middle of the week. Rain showers possible, especially late Wednesday into Thursday. Tracking Southwest Michigan's weather, I'm Storm Teammate Chief Meteorologist Ellen Baca.

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Win98.5, Jim Williams exiting the building to get a little bit of shut-eye and then head off to my full-time job. I got a short night ahead of me. Pray for me for sure. Hey, Lord willing, I'll be back next Saturday night from 7 until midnight. So hopefully we will both be back next week to do that. Have a great week, everybody. Stay safe. Do something kind for somebody, will you? So long.

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4: Michigan Ag Now. This is your morning report, and I'm Rusty Halverson. The World Dairy Expo got underway over the weekend in Madison. General Manager Lori Hirschleb says the event continues to serve as a gathering place for innovation, education, and some of the best dairy cattle in the industry. With cattle arriving from all around the world, Hirschleb says animal health and biosecurity remain a top priority.
5: We work really closely with the Wisconsin Department of Agriculture, Trade, and Consumer Protection with their state veterinarian team. We're meeting with them and working with them, quite honestly, all year round to just stay up to date on what our various health regulations are going to be. And if there are changes, how does that impact our cattle exhibitors? And then we put those, various regulations in place.
4: The inspections are meticulous thanks to a unique partnership with the University of Wisconsin School of Veterinary Medicine.
5: What our vet students and vets are doing is, as those animals are coming off the trailer, they're doing a visual inspection. They're comparing the ear tag number in that 840 or 124 button ear tag that's in the to the number that's listed on that CVI to make sure that it's the same animal. And then also verifying that, you know, the correct destination information is listed, that they're going to World Dairy Expo at the Alliant Energy Center to make sure those dates are all correct.
4: While the exhibits and competition at the World Dairy Expo are a major draw for surrounding states and international visitors, Hirschleb said the event is ultimately about bringing the dairy community together.
5: The event is such a partnership and celebration of the dairy industry, and it's just so cool to see everyone so passionate and excited about celebrating the dairy industry in Madison, Wisconsin for World Dairy Expo.
4: World Dairy Expo kicked off with youth activities and cattle shows ahead of the trade show opening. 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That's this hour's Michigan Ag Now report, and I'm Rusty Halverson.
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6: Weekend sunshine will roll over through the next couple days along with the dry conditions. Lots of sunshine yet again today. Pleasant with a high temperature up around 74. Tonight, clear, some patchy fog here and there. A low right around 48. For Tuesday, we'll squeeze in another mild day with increasing clouds late in the day. Still lots of sunshine with a high of 74. Then Wednesday, we'll introduce a chance of a shower or thunderstorm, especially later in the day with a high near 73. I'm Sergeant Meteorologist Matt Kirkwood, tracking southwest to Michigan's weather. We'll be right back.

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1: Hey, it's a Win 98.5 morning show. It is a Monday. You know what time that is, right? It's time to wise and shine. Get rid of all that stuff.
2: Oh, my heavens. What in the world?
1: That was my good morning. We're not going to sing the song. Ooh. We're just going to...
2: We're not? We're going to just chill in. We're
1: just going to enjoy the vibe.
2: I really like this.
1: Yeah. Well, when the morning light hits your eyes... like a big pizza pie.
2: That's amore.
1: That's amore. And you love listening to Win 98.5. Of course, I'm Scott West. She is...
2: Julianne.
1: And we are part of the Win 98.5 morning show, TBD, as we like to say here in Radio Biz.
2: What's that?
1: Throwback Sunday. No, to be determined. To be determined. Hope
2: That's
1: you had a great
2: right.
1: weekend. Weekends always go by really quickly.
2: Yes.
1: And it never seems to be enough time in the day.
2: True dat.
1: We are full of it this morning. Had a great time over the weekend. We'll talk about the weekend, what we did. We're going to talk about some VMAs. We're going to talk about Dolly. Share some goofy stories. And, of course, if you want to text in 80373 to say your good mornings to people or just complain about something. The Lions won over the weekend. Michigan.
2: That was awesome.
1: Michigan kind of...
2: Ooh,
1: got a little.
2: They lost a second.
1: They lost
2: or 2 seconds.
1: They lost. Yeah, the last play of the game.
2: They needed
1: talk about karma.
2: Okay, we'll talk about that later.
1: We'll talk about that later. Until
2: we're
1: then,
2: just jumping off.
1: Until then, let's get the vibe going.
2: All right.
1: Just one look at you.
2: Woo-hoo.
1: I know it's gonna be.
2: Here look at that
1: turn
2: moon.
1: It up.
2: That moonshine is so nice.
1: Wasn't that moon.
2: It's a Monday.
1: Stick around. We've got some more stuff to talk about coming up on your country.
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0: have on a Monday, a beautiful Monday. I'm Scott West. She is
1: Julianne.
0: And we are part of the Win 98.5 morning show for as long as they will have us. James checked in on the texting line. James is a Notre Dame fan.
1: Woo!
0: Said he's actually happy that Michigan lost. His words, all capital letters, go Iowa. Well, big game this weekend. Iowa and Michigan State. Michigan State. Ohio State. Iowa.
1: Right.
0: Ohio State, yes.
1: That'll be a good one.
0: So we got new music. Is that what you were telling me?
1: Yes, we have new music. Kenny Chesney came out with his new album released last week.
0: Silver Sands Marina.
1: And we are going to play that. Let's hear it.
0: Yes, we are. We're not supposed to, so
1: okay.
0: Don't tell anybody.
1: Wink, wink. We're all about being
0: Kenny Chesney.
1: Bad people.
0: Silver Sands Marina.
1: Give us a spanking.
0: 98.5.

0: It's a little Kenny Chesney for you from his new album, Silver Sands Marina. I'm Scott West. She is
1: Julianne.
0: And we are part of the Win 98.5 morning show. And if you didn't watch the VMAs last night, you're lucky. I watched the first 3 minutes and 58 seconds, I do believe.
1: Wow.
0: Yes, it was awful. So it came out with this person named Charlie XX or CX something, and then Madonna came out.
1: Oh.
0: And Madonna was not pretty at all.
1: Ooh.
0: what was really weird mm-hmm. was that I was watching, and I think it was on CBS, was that their bit, they were in a men's bathroom.
1: What?
0: Yeah, so the one girl's singing, Madonna comes out and they're singing. At one point, Seth Rogen comes out and there's urinals on the wall and they're singing.
1: Oh, my word. This is like, is it a video form or was it like
0: this was
1: stage?
0: Live. This
1: stage.
0: Was live on the stage.
1: Oh.
0: Live on, this is the opening.
1: Someone they're came up out, with this bit.
0: And I guess Charlie XCX is her name and she's really popular. But then I'm like, that looks like Madonna.
1: Yeah.
0: But she looks like Grandma Madonna and not Madonna. And she's wearing old Madonna clothes that she should not have been wearing. And,
1: oh.
0: And on the back wall there's like a men's bathroom.
1: So original.
0: I'm like, well, I got something to talk about on the radio tomorrow. Let me turn it off. It's time for bed.
1: Time to go night-night.
0: Time to go night-night. We've got some more to talk about coming in. Text 80373. What's going on this week?
1: Anything? Tell us if you watched the show last night.
0: Tell us,
1: VMAs.
0: If you suffered. I don't imagine. They don't play videos on that channel anymore, so I don't even know why.
1: Right.
0: They're called Video Music Awards.
1: Yeah.
0: But
1: interesting.
0: Yeah, I watch CMT videos instead, and I listen to Win 98.5. We got more stuff coming up. Again, coming up after. Well, we're going to listen to some.
1: We've got some. How far does a good bike go? Jason Aldean.
0: Your country win 98.5.

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13: Good morning.
12: Never a dull moment.
13: Thank
12: here.
13: You, Brett, for starting off with you.
12: I'm Scott West.
13: She's. I'm Julianne.
12: And on the phone we have
14: Brett Briscoe.
12: Brett Briscoe. Brett said he had a late night last night. Have you ever, either one of you guys ever had this? That's how you know. So over the weekend, we were out doing events and whatnot. And I got home Saturday night late. And I went to, and let me know if this is ever, it's probably just me. I went to open up my phone. And my phone said I was too ugly and too tired. It didn't recognize me. It said, face not recognized.
13: Yes.
12: You know where you do the face ID and you put it up. And I'm like, hey, it's me.

0: got the code. I'm going to give you the code.
1: It's really me.
0: And then it said, okay, we recognize you. So that's how you know you're tired. Brett was saying he was tired last night from watching the game. It was a good weekend of football.
2: Yeah, I got hooked, man. When the Broncos started coming back, I couldn't go to bed.
0: Yeah, what was the final score of that?
2: 30-26, Broncos.
0: Broncos, so that helps the Lions, of course, because the Rams are in the NFC.
1: Mm-hmm.
0: We also were talking about the Cowboys that lost to the Ravens last night.
1: Yeah.
2: But that was a wild game.
1: In Brazil.
0: In Brazil.
1: Rio.
0: Ricky Martin, by the way.
1: I know. I just mentioned him.
2: First game ever played in Rio de Janeiro.
0: And now we were talking about...
1: That was kind of weird, wasn't
0: Brett
1: it?
0: Brett didn't know who Ricky Martin was. I don't know who that guy is.
1: Really?
0: He's the halftime... Was it... No, maybe it was
1: Ricky
0: Tim.
1: Ricky Martin.
0: It was Tim who didn't know who Ricky Martin was, I think.
2: Didn't he do Rico Suave?
0: He did. Yeah, so it was Tim who didn't know. I don't know who that is. Does he drink beer?
1: He ought to know who Ricky... I mean, he's, you know,
0: he was,
1: old enough like that.
0: Rico Suave. He would have been good on the VMAs last night.
1: Right.
0: Yeah, so, of course, your team, I thought they were going to drive down and kick a field goal and tie the game against the Steelers, and...
2: They fumbled.
0: They fumbled.
1: Oh, no.
0: Yeah.
2: They say they recovered the ball, though. That's what their players said. They adamantly recovered that fumble.
0: But oh, really?
1: Did they replay it? Did they show a replay?
0: Well, doesn't really...
2: No, it is, like, so hard to tell on the bottom of those piles.
1: Oh,
2: like,
1: yeah.
0: Yeah, it's a scrum, right? We learned the word scrum, which is a rugby.
2: And, you know...
0: It's not a dirty word, Julianne. It's scrum.
2: Well, there is so much stuff that goes on the bottom of those piles. There's punching and eye gouging and everything. It's horrible.
0: Julianne's taking it to a different level. And if you ever played football, organized football...
1: Yeah.
0: And there's a...
1: I never have.
0: No piling on. There's... Yeah, you never have. You know that when you're in that pile, there's... Yeah, there's poking and prodding and whatnot.
1: Yucky.
0: Yeah.
2: Oh, yeah.
0: Yeah.
2: There's all kinds of stuff going on in those piles.
0: Yes, those piles. Pile! Ah, get out of here, pile.
1: Sounds like some local football teams.
0: No, but there's really no way. That's why when you see someone grab it in the beginning, it's whoever usually has the ball at the bottom
1: is
0: the referee.
1: The winner?
0: Signals. Yes. And it was not.
2: But I tell you what, the story of the weekend, though, was Saturday in the Tigers game with Justin Verlander.
0: Oh, no.
2: And they come to take him out of the game in the sixth inning, and his 7-year-old daughter comes out.
0: Yep.
2: If that did not make you have at least tears in your eyes, let alone a full-blown cry, you're not human.
0: Well, I watched it a couple times, I got to tell you. And can you imagine walking off the mound, and you've got your arm around your daughter, you started there, you're ending there. Could have it have been better this year for him? Yes. But what he gave the Tigers in baseball, and then his daughter comes out. Ugh, I'm getting goosebumps right now.
1: So sweet.
0: Yeah, it was. You're right. I cried a little bit because I have a daughter. And the idea of, you know, your daughter coming out and bringing you home, Daddy. Now you get to spend all that time with me.
1: I know.
0: Let me go back out
1: me
0: to the
1: and all my, me and all my millions. Yeah. Come on, buddy.
0: And my supermodel wife.
2: I've got and then Max Scherzer, who came up about the same time, Verlander, they're pretty sure that was his last start yesterday with the Blue Jays.
0: Oh, no kidding.
2: As well.
1: Oh, no.
0: Yeah, we had both those pitchers on our roster.
1: His was underscored there a little bit.
0: Yes, Scherzer and Verlander were 1-2 without a doubt. I still, to this day, can't believe why we traded them. We've never been the same since that trade, those trades. But, you know, I'm not the owner. What do I know?
1: I'm in
0: radio. Yeah, I just can't recognize myself.
2: That was really a cool moment. That was so cool.
0: It was. It was blowing up on social media, too. And I do you think that was scripted?
2: No, I don't think so. Verlander said he had no idea that A.J. Hinch was going to bring his daughter out with him.
0: What a surprise.
1: That's
2: he had to explain to her that those were happy tears. He was crying. Yeah.
1: Aww, my daddy keeps crying.
0: I know. The announcer's like, A.J.'s making the motion. They're not coming. No one's, it's Verlander's daughter. And then it just changed.
2: And, you know, sometimes television, radio, you can't help it, but television announcers, sometimes they talk too much. I thought Jason Benetti and that crew did a great job of just letting the picture tell the story.
0: Yeah, I would agree.
1: Oh, that's sweet.
0: Got the camera angles and just the crowd and him taking his hat off one last time, and then his wife coming over with their other daughter. And yeah, it's just baseball. It would have been better if they were in the playoffs, but you know.
2: You know, sometimes on television, you just let the picture tell the story. It that needed no words at all Saturday.
0: No, it
1: right.
0: Didn't.
1: Right.
0: And of course, the Wolverines lost. It was karma. They got a little payback. But we've got people that listen to the station that hate, you know, Wolverines.
1: And there are some that absolutely love the Wolverines.
0: I am one of those people. But I get it. Yes.
1: You get the one
2: that
1: second.
2: That was a tough one to lose to Iowa.
0: Yeah, at home.
1: Yeah,
0: their fate is going to be hinged on Iowa the rest
1: of
0: the year.
1: So this is their second loss this year.
0: First.
1: Oh, that's right, because
2: it's their first.
0: Yeah, it should have been their second. You know, maybe you snooze, you lose. Maybe if they lost the first one, they win. Who knows? It's a long season.
1: Yeah.
0: All right, well, we've got, what do we have coming up, Julianne? What are we going to play?
1: We're going to kid ourselves, and that would be Michigan hoping they don't lose again.
0: Yeah, we've still got Michigan State.

0: Good morning. Kalamazoo Public Safety is investigating a murder that happened around 4:15 Sunday morning. Police were dispatched to a home in the 100 block of Reed Avenue on the report of a shooting. They found a 49-year-old woman who had been shot and rushed her to a hospital where she was pronounced dead. So far, no suspect information has been released and no arrests have been made. A Kalamazoo jury has found 44-year-old John Powell Jr. guilty of second-degree murder in the 2023 shooting death of 42-year-old Tyquincy McFerrin. The jury also found Powell guilty of discharging a weapon at a building causing death, three counts of felony firearm, and being a felon in possession of a weapon. He'll be sentenced on October the 19th. McFerrin was shot and killed May 18th, 2023 in the 1400 block of Fox Ridge Drive after an argument with Powell. The suspect was arrested several months later in Lake County, Illinois. Over the weekend, the Michigan State Police released details of a routine commercial vehicle stop that escalated into a massive federal-level contraband seizure when motor carrier officers pulled over a semi-truck on I-69 near Marshall. Upon investigating the tractor trailer around 2 p.m. last Thursday, motor carrier officers discovered 174 handguns with obliterated serial numbers, along with 92 bundles of suspected heroin. The illicit narcotics weighed in at approximately 167 kilograms or 368 pounds. Following the roadside discovery, the male semi-truck driver was immediately arrested on multiple drugs and weapons-related charges. State police confirmed that the investigation does remain active and ongoing as detectives are working to determine the origin, intended destination, and potential border smuggling network tied to the defaced guns and narcotics. And the price of having fun in America is rising, but consumers continue to spend. Data from the Bank of America shows that funflation, the increased cost of fun, is rising, but consumers aren't cutting back. Bank of America says spending on hobbies grew nearly 8% in August. The latest Bureau of Labor Statistics Consumer Price Index data found that recreation index, which includes video and audio, pets and pet services, sporting goods, and photography, rose nearly 3% in the last year. The U.S. Census Bureau Advanced Monthly Trade Report shows sales at sporting goods, hobby, musical instrument, and bookstores rose almost 11% in the last year. In sports, in the NFL on Sunday, Lions beat the Jets 31-24 at Ford Field. Jared Goff threw for 269 yards and a pair of touchdowns. Jahmyr Gibbs ran for a couple of scores. Detroit is now 2-1. They'll visit Carolina in week 4 for Sunday Night Football. In case you couldn't stay up late last night, the Broncos come back to beat the Rams 30-26 on Sunday Night Football. Monday Night Football will have the Eagles in Chicago to take on the Bears. Major League Baseball on Sunday, Tigers beaten by the Pirates 4-2 in their season finale at Comerica Park. They finished fourth in the AL Central at 76-86. 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
1: Weekend sunshine will roll over through the next couple days along with the dry conditions. Lots of sunshine yet again today. Pleasant with a high temperature up around 74. Tonight, clear, some patchy fog here and there. Low right around 48. For Tuesday, we'll squeeze in another mild day with increasing clouds late in the day. Still lots of sunshine with a high of 74. Then Wednesday, we'll introduce a chance of a shower or thunderstorm, especially later in the day with a high near 73. I'm starting to meet meteorologist Matt Kirkwood tracking southwest of Michigan's weather.
2: Thanks, Matt. It's 6:42 and currently 48 degrees in Battle Creek. And I just have to say, we are 1 degree warmer than Coldwater. Cha-ching.
3: Yay!
2: Finally, here's House Again, Hudson Westbrook on New York Country Win 98.5. Good morning!

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1: Time to put that house on the market. 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A goofy Monday. I'm Scott West. She is...
2: Julianne.
1: A touching story coming out of the press about Dolly Parton and Reba McEntire. Mm-hmm. Have you heard this?
2: No.
1: Well, good.
2: Give it to me, bro.
1: Reba McEntire, of course, was good friends with Dolly Parton, as everybody knows.
2: Yes.
1: She said that Dolly called her late July, but Reba was in a meeting and she missed her call. She said, Reba said she tried to get back in touch with her, but she just couldn't. She couldn't connect with her. And then when her buddy called her and said, Dolly's gone, she said, I thought, I'll never know why she called me. But I'll find out one day.
2: Yes.
1: Yeah.
2: So,
1: can you imagine that, missing that last call and then the call and somebody's gone? So that's why it's important to tell people
2: you
1: now
2: love them.
1: How much you care about them. Yeah.
2: Mm-hmm.
1: Yeah. Speaking of Dolly Parton.
2: Yeah. You were. Oh.
1: So we set this up.
2: Yeah.
1: So, all right, I got to tell people, we set this up. To where I said, listen, I'm going to talk to you about Dolly Parton.
2: I was riveted in the story. You drew me in.
1: Dolly.
2: I didn't know what to do.
1: All right.
2: He's working with the blonde people. So, give him a break.
1: If I get a word. It's Monday. No, no, John feels. We're talking about Dolly Parton. I said I have a great story about her. And then you found something that you could tell all about Dolly Parton. And we'll ask people to text. And then I'm pointing at you and saying, you have a story about Dolly. And you're like, what? What? Dog.
2: I got into your story. I was thinking about her being gone.
1: Tell us about what we found in the studio.
2: Okay, we found a t-shirt, a Dolly t-shirt
1: that
2: Serial City Printing, yes, printed for us. We have one more. So we need you to print, to text to us. 80373 Dolly.
1: Yes.
2: And we're going to pick another winner.
1: One more winner. We had an extra shirt that we found on the ledge that we thought we gave away, and we didn't.
2: Yes.
1: But we're going to give it away.
2: He thought I did it, and I thought he did it, so we thought, let's just
1: you
2: do another
1: Dolly.
2: You can
1: tell by our conversation this morning how well we communicate to each other.
2: But we're really making it happen over here in the show.
1: We're going to do a quick giveaway, 80373 Dolly, and we're going to give this shirt. It's an extra large. So just know that.
2: It's an extra large. You don't get a choice on size.
1: Yes. And we...
2: it's a Dolly size.
1: We gave these away the other day. Ella Langley. We're going to play Be Her coming up next.
2: You have a story about Ella?
1: I do. Ella Langley shot down an influencer who asked her out on a date. TikToker said, how many likes do I have to get in order for Ella Langley to go out with me? And she responded and she said... there's not enough in the world for me to go out with you. And of course,
2: good.
1: She is currently dating Sandra Wetmore.
2: Oh.
1: Yeah. Let's be a little her.
2: She's got her, man.
1: What station are we on?
2: Your country.

0: Steve Frisbee spent his career as a paramedic. Years in the back of an ambulance in Calhoun County. At 3 in the morning, on the worst night of somebody's life. That is still who he is in Lansing. Nobody chooses to go to the hospital, but the bill can wreck a family's credit anyway. Frisbee wrote the bill to stop that, and it passed the Michigan House. Companies were using what they know about you to charge you more than the person next door. Frisbee took them on. Politicians were moving tax dollars to their friends in the state budget with nobody's name on it. Frisbee passed the bipartisan ethics plan that ended it. So now they have to put their name on it and justify it in public before anybody votes. Frisbee has served the people of Calhoun County his whole life. He is still doing it.
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3: 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I am Scott West.
4: I'm Julianne.
3: We are the replacements. Julianne said, you're in charge. I said, no, I'm not in charge. I'm like the football coach. When the football head football coach leaves, they just stick somebody in there like, you suck.
4: Intern.
3: Interim head coach. You just try to win. And you do the best you can. We've got some people texting in again for the Dolly shirt that we recovered.
4: Yeah, we've had quite a few people chime in. Thank you very much.
3: And we might even reach out to Serial City Screen Printing to see if maybe they can make a couple extra shirts.
4: Well, she did say that, hey, you can always go and buy them. They're absolutely adorable. Like,
3: they are.
4: Everybody should have one.
3: Everybody loves them. And who doesn't love Dolly?
4: We all do.
3: Yes, we got fun kid facts.
4: We got a fun kid fact.
3: From Julianne on a Monday.
4: Yeah. Don't we all love those kids?
3: Okay, before she
4: tells... We love to drop them off at school and get out of there.
3: Yeah, that's exactly it. She's got a translator we're going to talk about later in the 7 o'clock hour about how you can translate your kids' slang.
4: Yes, teen slang.
3: She's
4: going to
3: slay those teens. What do we got for the fun kid fact?
4: Okay, did you know that babies are born with a natural diving reflex? That when their faces encounter water, they instinctively hold their breath and their heart rate slows.
3: Huh.
4: So it's one of the amazing built-in reflexes babies have from birth.
3: No kidding.
4: Yeah.
3: So they have the bobblehead thing too, or this just their just head looks like it's a bobblehead because.
4: Well, I hope you're holding that head if it's a newborn.
3: Oh, that's true. So they want to get back into where they came out is what it is, right? They're like, hey, this world's crazy.
4: I was born in the water.
3: I just came out to go back into the water.
4: Yeah.
3: There's a lot.
4: That would be like why people have births underwater. You know,
3: they get
4: in the pool and.
3: That's why when you see little babies and they're putting them in the water and they instantly hold their breath.
4: Yeah. It's okay.
3: Don't freak out, people. Don't freak out.
4: They got that instinct.
3: Yes.
4: Yeah,
3: so right now,
4: reflex.
3: If you're
4: going to
3: take your babies and put them in the pool, just know that.
4: Let's hope it's
3: be
4: warm.
3: Be careful. Yes. Be very
4: warm.
3: So Stella Lefty's gotten a lot of flack for.
4: Really?
3: Yeah, there's some people out there that are saying she's taking works from other people. It's all, you know what.
4: It's kind of been going for a little
3: radio,
4: bit, hasn't it?
3: Don't. Yeah.
4: You've got a swear bucket.
3: I do have a swear bucket. I got the phlegm bucket.
4: You got the swear jar.
3: Yes.
4: I don't get charged for phlegm, do I?
3: You do not get charged. So over the weekend, what I figured out is that I've got to get better at social media. You're an expert at it, but I was awful with the phone.
4: That.
3: I had my
4: You were hilarious.
3: I was over here interviewing a guy. I was eating ice cream.
4: Was so funny.
3: I met Mike. I met Christy. I met Cheryl. I met Wendy. I met Steve. They listened to the show. They're big fans of Win 98.5 in general, the station. A lot of listeners at the National Street Rod Association.
4: Oh, that's so great.
3: Beautiful, yes. A lot of local vendors. You've got to, so real quickly, because I know we're running late on time. There was a lady there that had these purses. Mm-hmm. Did you see that video that I did?
4: I did see a little bit.
3: Like, oh, she has these purses. One looked like an owl. It looked like works of art.
4: Aww,
3: one was
4: really?
3: An owl and the head came off of the owl. One was a little radio, like a little old transistor radio.
4: Oh, cool.
3: One was Jack from the Nightmare.
4: What were they made of?
3: A plastic, like, you know, that shiny. Look at the video. I'm telling you, this lady, she didn't make
4: She's
3: them.
4: She's talented.
3: She retrieved them from somewhere online, but they are works of art. One was like a guitar, like the bass of a guitar. Really, really cool stuff. But yeah, I got to get better because no one wants to see my face floating in the air and then the ground and then the grass and up my nose and my ice cream. How about we play a little Stella Left?
4: Let's get out of here.

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0: Miranda Lambert, Mammals, Broken Heart on a brokenhearted Monday. 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I'm Scott West.
1: I'm Julianne.
0: And we're talking about local stuff. So I want to get your take on this. And maybe it's just me because I'm old.
1: Mm-hmm.
0: You're younger than I am. So
1: Of course. By decades.
0: Do you find yourself being amazed at birds? Could care less about birds when I was younger. But now when I see like the colorful birds, the bluebirds, the blue jays, the purple martins. is it an old man thing? I want to go birding. There's a great movie about birding with Owen Wilson and Jack Black, I do believe, where they're going around to check off all these birds. I'm going to guess she's giving me the bird right now. That's the only bird. She's giving me two birds.
1: No.
0: Are you flipping me off right now?
1: No, I would never do that.
0: Oh, my gosh.
1: They know that I would never do that.
0: Oh, wow. That's a stink
1: they
0: eye.
1: They know I would never do that.
0: The reason why I bring it up, Battle Creek Kiwanis Club is hosting its 31st annual Crane Fest.
1: Nice.
0: October 10th and 11th at the Kiwanis Youth Conservation Area near Bellevue. Bird watchers can view migrating sandhill cranes near Big Marsh Lake while enjoying nature walks, local vendors, and family activities.
1: All right, you never let me answer my question.
0: All right, go ahead, Dolly.
1: I totally love birds.
0: You're a love bird?
1: Yeah, I'm a love bird.
0: There you
1: anyway,
0: go.
1: It really kind of started when that weekend of COVID, when they shut the world down.
0: Oh, yeah, when you had to watch birds?
1: Yeah, and yeah. I was like, oh, look. I get to watch the birds now because I had a little bird feeder right outside a window. And so I was like, taking all these pictures. I can show you all I still have all those pictures of birds eating out of the feeder.
0: So when growing up, I'm very weird and eclectic, have a lot of different tastes. And birds just were not that I eat birds, but besides chicken. They were not on my list of cool things, but
1: exactly.
0: It was about five, maybe it was during COVID, but where we lived in Detroit, we had this beautiful balcony and these purple martins.
1: Oh, I love purple martins.
0: Dive in and they'd fly around and they were just so cool. I'm like, wow, those are pretty cool birds. And then we used to ride at this place called Stony Creek Metro Park in the Detroit area. Beautiful 5-mile bike trail all around it.
1: Nice.
0: Like two or three lakes. And we'd see all these different birds. And I found myself thinking, birds are kind of cool.
1: You're right.
0: You know what else?
1: They are so cool.
0: They are cool. What else is cool is teen slang.
1: Teen slang.
0: Yeah.
1: You know it.
0: You know it.
1: It's not cringe at all.
0: Yeah. We're going to have some teen slang. We're gonna
1: a cringe warning coming up.
0: Translate it with Julianne coming up. But first, Jackson Dean. I love this song.
1: Let's go.
2: I ain't coming to your house.

0: Jackson D, make a liar out of me on your country Win 98.5 on a Win 98.5 morning show. She is
1: Julianne.
0: I'm Scott West. I listened to Magnolia Sage from Jackson Dean all the way down to Pints in the Park on Saturday and all the way back. And I got to tell you, it is an amazing album.
1: Nice.
0: Speaking about amazing things, how about Bird? Sherry Harrier, the rural mail carrier, it's hard to say, checked in and she's upset at Woody the Woodpecker.
1: Right.
0: Red-headed woodpecker that drilled a big hole in her post on her gazebo, and it's going to make its nest. And she said, it's because the woodpeckers are federally protected, she can't stuff them and put her put it on her mantle. I didn't know that woodpeckers
1: either.
0: Are federally protected.
1: Oh, wow.
0: Well, and she works for the federal government, being a postal worker, so Julia was showing me pictures she took during COVID of birds. She even took a picture of a bird bath with no birds around it.
1: I did. I was ready.
0: She was ready.
1: I was so ready.
0: So birds.
1: And maybe I took the picture and the bird was there, but then by the time the picture snapped, the bird was gone.
0: They're imaginary birds is what they are. It's a Sandra Bullock movie. They're coming at you. Just don't open the shoebox, whatever you do.

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0: still say that's a great pickup line as well. You set my world on fire, as Beavis would say. 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I'm Scott West. She is
1: Julianne.
0: And we've got Brett on the phone. And I think it's time for
1: Brett Briscoe's Bowl.
0: Yeah, Brett Briscoe's Bowl. Who's this brought to you
1: by? It's brought to you by Yeti Pie in Battle Creek. And they want you to stop in and buy one pizza and get the second pizza half off when you call in orders for football time. So it's a football season discount. Isn't that awesome?
0: It is awesome.
1: And they also have a pumpkin spice pie with cream trees, cream cheese.
0: I love their deep dish pizza. Caramelized corners. Yeah.
1: It's so delish. So get yourself a Yeti Pie for football season, people.
0: Yeti Pie, Michigan Avenue, Battle Creek. Brett, what's the bull story we have today?
2: Dog owners may live longer. How's that?
0: I believe it. Jinx.
2: Research published by the American Heart Association says that dog ownership is tied to a 24% drop in all causes of death for the general population. They say individuals who have suffered a major cardiac event, such as a heart attack or stroke, had their risk of death drop by 33% by living with a dog.
0: I believe it.
1: Wow.
2: Now, and the BMC Public Health say the dog owners walk an average of 22 more minutes per day, making them significantly more likely to meet standard weekly physical activity guidelines. Pet interactions also lower levels of cortisol, that's the body's main stress hormone, and also boost oxytocin, dopamine, and serotonin.
1: Wow, that's so good.
0: So in your face, cat people.
1: I love that. Well, you know, we got in about maybe a half hour of walking just trying to chase our dog to get him back in our house.
0: Newt. And she calls him Nudie Boy.
1: Naughty.
0: Nudie Boy. Come here, Nudie Boy.
1: Nudie Boy was naughty.
0: Just going around at church in the church parking lot. Come here, Nudie Boy. And all everyone at church is like, what are you?
1: Put your clothes on, girl.
0: There's no Nudie Boys around here. I totally believe that having a dog requires you

0: because Brett's a dog owner, you're a dog owner, I'm a dog owner. Or family member, as we'd like to say, because they do make you get out and do stuff.
1: They do.
0: And if they, if you don't, they look at you with those puppy dog eyes and make you feel guilty, right?
1: Yes, they do.
0: Yeah. Odie has this thing where he rides in the back of our Equinox. He's sitting in the back seat, and he'll rest his head sideways. Like he's laying on a pillow on the back. And he'll just sit there like, are we going to go? We're going. Are we going to the park? We're going to get my hair cut? What? Get me out of this thing. I don't want my hair cut. If you have a dog, you get that joke.
1: Yeah.
0: And they have to go to the groomers. Because the last time Odie got his hair cut, we were like, don't cut his hair too close to his butt because it freaks him out.
1: Right.
0: He feels wind back there and he runs around like Wile E. Coyote and he wants to sit down on the ground and he's like, Dad, something's back there. I don't know what it is. It's something. Help me, Dad. I'm like, dude, it'll grow back, dude. It'll grow back.
1: So, wow.
0: Yeah.
1: Do we have
0: Briscoe's Bowl brought to you by Yeti Pie?
1: Wow.
0: I had some over the weekend. That's why I said I had deep dish and it was amazing.
1: You did?
0: Pizza always is better.
1: I'm so jealous.
0: Pizza always tastes better when your team wins. Right, Brett?
2: I wouldn't know yesterday.
0: what's the top story we have coming up in the news?
2: We'll tell you about a major bust. Michigan State Police commercial vehicle unit pulled over a semi, and they uncovered 175 weapons with the serial numbers filed off.
1: Ooh.
2: And over 300 pounds of narcotics.
0: Wow.
1: I heard about that.
0: Do you wonder how...
1: Wasn't it in Calhoun County?
2: It was near Marshall, yeah.
0: Doesn't that make you wonder what kind of chutzpah you have to have to be driving? I didn't know it was in the back.
1: Do you have a picture of that vehicle?
2: No.
0: And on a different note, did I just hear that they named that stretch of 69 for the gentleman that passed away that was the highway maintenance guy?
2: Actually, that's going to be it's still in the works. It's past the House. It's got to go to the Senate. But it is a stretch of M86 that's going to be from Arbogast Road to I-69.
0: Okay.
1: Aww.
0: Yeah.
2: Well, hopefully. I-12 to Arbogast Road is what it's going to be. I'm sorry.
0: This should be something that both parties should agree on, I would imagine. It's like, it's a no-brainer.
2: Yeah, they're hoping to get it done by the end of the year, because if it doesn't, the whole process has to start all over next year if they can't get it through done.
0: We'll keep that positive thought in our minds. And Brett, I think you were mentioning what's today as we say goodbye to you. It's National what?
2: Today is Ask a Stupid Question Day.
0: There you go, Julianne. What do we have coming up? Well, we got Julianne.
1: Why am I being brought into this Ask Kids, a Stupid Question
0: teams,
1: Day?
0: Team Translator coming up.
1: Oh, that.
0: After we listen. We'll see you later, Brett.
1: Bye.
0: Say, your country win 98.5.
3: Good morning. Kalamazoo Public Safety is investigating a murder that happened around 4:15 Sunday morning. Police were dispatched to a home in the 100 block of Reed Avenue on the report of a shooting. They found a 49-year-old woman who had been shot and rushed her to a hospital where she was pronounced dead. So far, no suspect information has been released and no arrests have been made. A Kalamazoo jury has found 44-year-old John Powell Jr. guilty of second-degree murder in the 2023 shooting death of 42-year-old Tyquincy McFerrin. The jury also found Powell guilty of discharging a weapon at a building causing death, 3 counts of felony firearm, and being a felon in possession of a weapon. He'll be sentenced on October the 19th. McFerrin was shot and killed May 18th, 2023 in the 1400 block of Fox Ridge Drive after an argument with Powell. The suspect was arrested several months later in Lake County, Illinois. Over the weekend, the Michigan State Police released details of a routine commercial vehicle stop that escalated into a massive federal-level contraband seizure when motor carrier officers pulled over a semi-truck on I-69 near Marshall. Upon investigating the tractor-trailer around 2 p.m. last Thursday, motor carrier officers discovered 174 handguns with obliterated serial numbers, along with 92 bundles of suspected heroin. The illicit narcotics weighed in at a approximately 167 kilograms or 368 pounds. Following the roadside discovery, the male semi-truck driver was immediately arrested on multiple drugs and weapons-related charges. State police confirmed that the investigation does remain active and ongoing as detectives are working to determine the origin, intended destination, and potential border smuggling network tied to the defaced guns and narcotics. And the price of having fun in America is rising, but consumers continue to spend. Data from the Bank of America shows that funflation, the increased cost of fun, is rising, but consumers aren't cutting back. Bank of America says spending on hobbies grew nearly 8% in August. The latest Bureau of Labor Statistics Consumer Price Index data found that Recreation Index, which includes video and audio, pets and pet services, sporting goods, and photography, rose nearly 3% in the last year. The U.S. Census Bureau Advanced Monthly Trade Report shows sales at sporting goods, hobby, musical instrument, and bookstores rose almost 11% in the last year. In sports, in the NFL on Sunday, Lions beat the Jets 31-24 at Ford Field. Jared Goff threw for 269 yards and a pair of touchdowns. Jahmyr Gibbs ran for a couple of scores. Detroit is now 2-1. They'll visit Carolina in week 4 for Sunday Night Football. In case you couldn't stay up late last night, the Broncos come back to beat the Rams 30-26 on Sunday Night Football. Monday Night Football will have the Eagles in Chicago to take on the Bears. Major League Baseball on Sunday, Tigers beaten by the Pirates 4-2 in their season finale at Comerica Park. They finished fourth in the AL Central at 76-86. 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
8: Weekend sunshine will roll over through the next couple days along with the dry conditions. Lots of sunshine yet again today. Pleasant with a high temperature up around 74. Tonight, clear, some patchy fog here and there. Low right around 48. For Tuesday, we'll squeeze in another mild day with increasing clouds late in the day. Still lots of sunshine with a high of 74. Then Wednesday, we'll introduce a chance of a shower or thunderstorm, especially later in the day with a high near 73. I'm starting to meet meteorologist Matt Kirkwood tracking southwest to Michigan's weather.
1: Thank you, Matt. 735 and 48 degrees outside. Gorgeous sunrise, by the way.
0: It looks beautiful. There was a big moon when I came into work this morning.
1: A big one.
0: Big moon.
1: It was ginormous.
0: You know what moon is slang for?
1: Moonshine.
0: In my day? Moon meant you're sticking your butt out if you moon somebody.
1: Yeah, I know.
0: The reason why I say that, I was leading into something.
1: You didn't pull me in.
0: I
1: didn't follow you.
0: We're going to talk more about
1: kids. I was going to be a good girl.
0: Kids slang. And the translation that you're going to explain.
1: Yeah.
0: You know, you've got an app that says basically when kids say that, teens say this word, this is what they mean. Mm-hmm. We'll talk more, but first we're going to do a lot of rethinking.
1: Let's do that.
0: We're going to play some Luke Combs.
1: Take it away, Luke Combs. Help us.

0: 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I'm Scott West.
1: I'm Julianne.
0: We are the Win 98.5 Morning Show, talking about teen slang.
1: We are. And for the parents of teens, it's always good to have a translator.
0: It is.
1: There.
0: It is.
1: To help you understand your teen.
0: Yes.
1: So important.
0: It is.
1: So I'm going to give you some slangs of teens.
0: Okay.
1: And you're going to tell me what you think.
0: You're talking to me, right?
1: I am.
0: Okay.
1: I know that you're not a teen.
0: Have you seen my
1: parent?
0: Have you seen,
1: you're the best I've got right now. Yeah, okay?
0: Wow. The bottom of the bucket. Well, it is. Ask me a question, Dave.
1: Okay. If we could keep it clean for you, that'll be the best.
0: I'm going to try.
1: So here we go.
0: The swear jar is already filling up with IOUs.
1: He does. He's got a lot of IOUs in there.
0: IOUs. Give me the slang.
1: IOU. Okay. We're not going there. Okay. So round one, I'm cooked. Does it mean I just made dinner, I've had a long day and I'm done, I fell asleep in the sun?
0: Is I smoked a lot of cannabis on there?
1: No.
0: I'm going to go with the first one.
1: A.
0: A.
1: I should have named. One, I just made dinner. No. It is B. I've had a long day and I'm done.
0: Okay, so.
1: Okay.
0: Okay, it's different than baked. Cooked. Okay, what's the next one?
1: Okay, so let him cook.
0: Let him cook.
1: Let him cook.
0: Okay.
1: This does not mean somebody's making pancakes.
0: Okay.
1: Let him cook.
0: Okay.
1: It means, well, what do you think it means? Tell me.
0: I'm going to guess that he's old news. He's the next boyfriend.
1: Okay, it means leave him alone. He's on to something. Let him do his thing.
0: Oh.
1: Let him cook.
0: Let him cook. I got it. It's a Breaking Bad guy. Okay.
1: Yeah.
0: What you got?
1: Okay. That's a W.
0: That's a W.
1: Mm-hmm.
0: That's a win.
1: That's a W.
0: That means that something's, your hairstyle today is a W.
1: There you go. So, yes, it's a win. A W is a win, and that's something good.
0: Oh.
1: So
0: it's just shorten it down. Win is too long of a word to say, so it's just a W.
1: Yeah. And
0: okay.
1: So
0: is L opposite of that?
1: Yeah.
0: It's just an L.
1: Potentially. Potentially.
0: Okay.
1: So if your teenager tells you, Mom, that outfit is a W.
0: Yeah, that's a win.
1: You won't have to ask.
0: Yeah.
1: What do you mean by that? That means that you won.
0: Yeah.
1: You look good.
0: It's not cooked.
1: Thumbs up. Yes.
0: It's not cooked or cook.
1: Yeah.
0: What was the other? The first one was, what was the first one again?
1: The other one was, I'm trying to find.
0: Cooking. Crisco.
1: I'm cooked.
0: Cooked. Yes.
1: I'm cooked.
0: I'm cooked.
1: I'm cooked.
0: That means I'm on to something.
1: And the other one is let him cook.
0: Let him cook.
1: Let them cook.
0: There's a lot of baking going on at Julia's.
1: There, apparently.
0: That segment goes out to JJ, who says, Julianne says,
1: that I'm so cringe.
0: She's so cringe.
1: Her pappy says, what do you think about what Mammy just said? And she just say, she's cringe.
0: Have you seen, speaking of kids.
1: She's so cringe.
0: Speaking of, there's a Progressive commercial when you're talking about translating for teens.
1: Oh,
0: where they're all sitting around.
1: Yes.
0: And the one guy goes, it just looks like you're opening up, watching someone open up a box.
1: Right.
0: It's unboxing. Yeah, that's what it is.
1: Yeah.
0: I don't get it.
1: TikTok.
0: I don't understand.
1: They're trying to understand what the fascination is
0: with unboxing.
1: Unboxing.
0: Yeah.
1: And there was another thing, too.
0: So if they were sitting side by side and they were watching these Progressive parents, one could turn to the other and say, leave him alone. He's cooked.
1: Yes.
0: That's a W.
1: That's it. I don't like how they make fun of parents, though. I don't like that commercial.
0: I think it's spot on, because whenever I see unboxing, I'm thinking, that they're opening up a box. Luke Bryan, Roller Coaster on Win 98.5.
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0: 5 on the Win 98.5 morning show. I'm Woody Woodpecker. I mean, Scott West, and she is
1: Julianne.
0: And we were talking earlier about teens and slang. We referenced a progressive commercial. We got on the subject of words.
1: Right.
0: Right. Translate. We never know what kids are saying these days.
1: Never.
0: And I asked you, what is a word, because I'm trying to figure out things to say to other people that, you know, wouldn't know what I'm saying.
1: Right.
0: Kid slang. So what's something slang for, let's say, if I'm not cool? Like squares that kids would say in the old days. You're a square.
1: Cringe.
0: Cringe. Okay, so what if you're not hip?
1: If you're not cool?
0: Yeah. Yeah, that's a different word. Thanks. What is it? You what did you say it was?
1: Unk.
0: Is it UNC or unk? Unk?
1: It's unk.
0: Okay.
1: If you're typing, it's different. Okay. So these kids are typing one another. So we're trying to translate, but it did say unk.
0: Okay.
1: So if you're speaking it, it's unk.
0: if you're spelling
1: UNK.
0: Is it UNK?
1: UNK if you're pronouncing it.
0: But it's
1: unk.
0: But if you're spelling it,
1: it's UNC.
0: Okay. And what's it mean?
1: It means
0: that's what it means?
1: Yeah.
0: Means you're not cool.
1: That you're a fossil. You're ancient.
0: Okay. You're ancient.
1: Scott, we are unk.
0: We are unks.
1: We are so unk.
0: We're like that uncle in the room that's really out of touch and says really offensive things.
1: Gross.
0: You're not cool, man. Tuck your shirt in. You got a stain right there on your shirt,
1: you
0: Uncle
1: are
0: Scott.
1: That person.
0: You're so UNC. I'm going to put that in all caps. All caps.
1: That's perfect.
0: What does all caps mean?
1: I have to figure that one out. I'll get back
0: That's
1: with you
0: cringe.
1: On that.
0: That's cringe. All right. We're going to just keep carrying it.

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0: 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We like to do PSAs on our station, and there's a chili cook-off coming November 14th. It's hosted by one of many veterans. Again, it's one of many veterans. It's a chili cook-off on Saturday, November 14th from 11 to 3 at the Elks Lodge in Albion. This is this event helps support local veterans and their family. 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For more information, you can reach out to them at 270-719-9734. Again, that's 270-719-9734. That is the One of Many Veterans charity event, Chili Cook-Off, Saturday, November 14th at the Elks Lodge in Albion. Julianne is back from going pee. Julianne is stuck in. So we've got...
1: I feel much better.
0: Coming.
1: Bring on the laughter.
0: Hey, there we go. So we've got, again, we've got a survey where 87% of Americans agree on this, and we'll talk more, but now it's time for me to go.
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0: Big Finish. Of course, that is Riley Green. Think as you drunk on your country win 98.5 with a shout out from Toby Keith at the end there. On the Win 98.5 morning show, she is
1: Julianne.
0: And I am Scott West. We're talking about surveys where everyone, almost everyone, can agree on things.
1: Quite a bit.
0: Off subject, this morning I was driving into work, and I don't know if you can relate to this, and it relates to what we're going to talk about.
1: Okay.
0: On the way to work, it's dark, so it's 5 o'clock in the morning, it's dark. I cannot tell when someone has their bright lights on.
1: Really?
0: I'm driving, I'm like, oh man, dude, your lights are killing me, and then one time I did the tap thing, mm-hmm. and then he tapped, and his bright lights weren't on, and all of a sudden they were on. Oh. So this in the morning, I always drive to work, and I'm just too afraid to flash my brights when someone's... Because you never know. I mean, older vehicles have those old lights where you can tell, but the newer ones are like, holy...
1: They're super bright.
0: It's like Rudolph. Turn it down, Rudolph!
1: Yeah, the regular light is so bright.
0: It glows.
1: Right?
0: She said it was cute. On another subject.
1: You went way deeper than I could have.
0: Well, this is relatable. This is part of, you know, do you turn your lights off or do you... quickly flash if someone's got mm-hmm. their brights on and you can't tell. 87% of us agree that everyone should use turn signals.
1: Yes.
0: I found that interesting. Where around here in our area, no one uses them.
1: Yeah.
0: No one uses their signal. No one uses their brakes. They just drive 100 miles an hour. But 87% says that you always need to use your turn signal. 10% said... always use them except for when your intentions are clear, like, you know, I guess you're going around the corner. But there is a 1%.
1: Mm-hmm.
0: 1% says that you can use them whenever you feel like it.
1: And when was this survey taken and where?
0: 87% of the people was taken last month by Google Trends.
1: Okay.
0: Someone asked the question.
1: Okay.
0: Apparently someone got upset that either they were behind someone that always used their signal.
1: Mm-hmm.
0: Julianne, Grandma, or you're going to the right. You're always going to the right. Or, and listen, they made turn signals so easy that even a 2-year-old understands blinker. It blinks, right?
1: Okay, one time there was a guy driving down the road when I was young and had his turn signal on. I pulled out because he had his turn signal. He was going to turn.
0: And
1: guess what?
0: He didn't turn.
1: Guy didn't turn and he went right into my vehicle.
0: That's cringe.
1: That was so cringe.
0: So unk. Not cool, man.
1: So,
0: not cool at all. So yeah, don't forget. Well, that's, and who is at fault?
1: I pulled out in front of him.
0: That's the worst when someone
1: leaves. All I can say is you had your turn signal on.
0: It's your fault.
1: You.
0: I can't read your mind.
1: I was just pointing at him.
0: You have your turn signal. That means you got to turn. Well, that's, you know, you make a great point. If your turn signal's on.
1: Use it.
0: Use it.
1: Get a backup plan and use it.
0: Use it. Well, if you got the cameras in the back, you don't got to worry about it. Well, it's everything. Luke Combs.

0: Just in case, on your Country Win 98.5 on a Win 98.5 morning show. I'm Scott West.
1: I'm Julianne.
0: And we were talking, Julie from the front desk area, she does a lot of things. She was talking about her new decorations. And yes. I was giving her some stuff because she had the 4th of July decorations on her garage door, one of those big banners.
1: Oh, yeah.
0: And I always kid her. I'm like, do you really, you know, the 4th of July, what is this? What month are we in?
1: We are in
0: almost October.
1: We're almost October.
0: We're celebrating as a long 250-year birthday.
1: Yes.
0: Well, she had some new decorations out that I noticed this morning because I drive by her house on the way to work, and they were lit up. They were glowing, and they were Halloween decorations.
1: Oh, nice.
0: So I have a question for you, 80373. Is it too early to put up Christmas decorations? Because it's nice out.
1: Right.
0: Do you want to put Christmas decorations up now
1: mm-hmm.
0: when it's nice and warm? Or do you want to struggle right around November when it's, you know, freezing rain and whatnot? For Julie, she'll just leave Halloween decorations till next Halloween and she'll
1: Julie
0: be out of
1: Fleming.
0: The game. Yes.
1: Yeah. Office Julie.
0: So do you put up Christmas decorations?
1: Do I?
0: Yeah, you. I'm talking. There's no one else here in the room. Who else would it
1: be? Well, you said you just told me, do you. We want you to text.
0: Oh, yeah, that's true.
1: And then you're like, oh, he doesn't
0: Julianne.
1: Want me to text
0: Julianne.
1: Because he's been talking to them to text. So do you see
0: what do we
1: where
0: have
1: I
0: for
1: followed
0: dinner?
1: With
0: what
1: that?
0: What do we have for dinner?
1: I followed
0: Let's
1: that.
0: Have a discussion about
1: okay.
0: dinner. Whatever you want.
1: Okay, Christmas decorations. I did. I had a long deck on my house.
0: Okay.
1: And
0: oh, the one. Did you lose all your Christmas decorations in the fire?
1: Mm-hmm.
0: What about
1: well,
0: the pole
1: some
0: barn?
1: Of them. Okay, no, it's not out there.
0: Okay.
1: Okay, so what I did is I had hope and joy written out in...
0: Isn't that a rap song? Hope and joy. No, that's...
1: I had hope and joy okay. on our deck.
0: Okay.
1: And that was my Christmas decorations.
0: So...
1: For outside,
0: so
1: that
0: after
1: is.
0: The fire, it was hopeless and joyless?
1: It was no more.
0: It was cringe.
1: It is non-existent.
0: Well, we put up decorations. I prefer putting up Christmas decorations now when it's nice out. I mean,
1: right.
0: you don't have to turn them on. I'm talking about the outside.
1: I didn't take them off.
0: Yeah.
1: I mean, they've been on. They're still on.
0: They're
1: or
0: still
1: they
0: on.
1: Were on. But
0: they're on fire now.
1: Right.
0: So, Texas 80373, is it too early to put on your Christmas decorations? Halloween decorations are getting big.
1: Yeah.
0: But I don't think the outdoor light-up lights are as big.
1: You can put them on, just don't turn them on.
0: Just don't turn them on.
1: Right.
0: Yeah, it's like a Saturday night.
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0: like
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0: in by now, or as he says, we'd have been by now on your country Win 98.5 on the Win 98.5 morning show. Beautiful Monday morning. The sun is coming in. I'm Scott West.
1: I'm Julianne.
0: Julianne, isn't there an annual car show coming up somewhere around here?
1: Yeah, it's amazing. October 10th at Speed's Coffee Shop right here in Battle Creek. It's their second annual car show, and it'll be from 2 to 6 right there on West Michigan. This year, the community is coming together to support Maverick, who has been diagnosed with stage 4 neuroblastoma. I know.
0: Yeah.
1: So a vehicle registration is just $10, and for the cars, trucks, bikes, and all registration proceeds are going directly to Maverick.
0: Nice.
1: And yeah, and also attendees, all of us who come with our money, look forward to a 50-50 raffle and a silent auction, trophies, and dash plaques for the first 50 registered vehicles. And I'm so glad that they're talking about this, because when Speed's Coffee was at one place.
0: Yep, right down the road before it moved.
1: Yeah. It, you know, it took me a long time to figure out where that baby went.
0: There's a surprise.
1: I was like,
0: some would say,
1: it didn't just go out of business. It's right there.
0: Some would say you were slow instead of speed.
1: I'm not slow and steady.
0: Slow, so to speak. Yeah, so again, it's a car show. It's to help Maverick, who's been diagnosed with stage 4 neuroblastoma. And any kind of

0: tumors or cancer that happen to kids. I mean, it's just awful. Old people, mm-hmm. we've been around, but I mean, it's awful for everybody. But
1: it
0: just,
1: is.
0: It's a great deal that Speed's Coffee, again, here in Battle
1: Appreciate
0: Creek.
1: Them.
0: So if you've got something that you'd like to share with people, you can always reach us out to us on our website, wincountry.com. We're going to talk about Halloween. Julianne says it's too early to start talking about Halloween.
1: Isn't even October yet.
0: Julie from our office put up her Halloween decorations. And there's two new offerings we're going to talk about coming up. But first, a little Justin Moore.
1: This is my dirt.
0: This is my dirt.
1: Keep your hands off it.

0: Good morning. Kalamazoo Public Safety is investigating a murder that happened around 4:15 Sunday morning. Police were dispatched to a home in the 100 block of Reed Avenue on the report of a shooting. They found a 49-year-old woman who had been shot and rushed her to a hospital where she was pronounced dead. So far, no suspect information has been released and no arrests have been made. A Kalamazoo jury has found 44-year-old John Powell Jr. guilty of second-degree murder in the 2023 shooting death of 42-year-old Ty Quincy McFerrin. The jury also found Powell guilty of discharging a weapon at a building causing death, three counts of felony firearm, and being a felon in possession of a weapon. He'll be sentenced on October the 19th. McFerrin was shot and killed May 18th, 2023 in the 1400 block of Fox Ridge Drive after an argument with Powell. The suspect was arrested several months later in Lake County, Illinois. Over the weekend, the Michigan State Police released details of a routine commercial vehicle stop that escalated into a massive federal-level contraband seizure when motor carrier officers pulled over a semi-truck on I-69 near Marshall. Upon investigating the tractor-trailer around 2 p.m. last Thursday, motor carrier officers discovered 174 handguns with obliterated serial numbers, along with 92 bundles of suspected heroin. The illicit narcotics weighed in at approximately 167 kilograms or 368 pounds. Following the roadside discovery, the male semi-truck driver was immediately arrested on multiple drugs and weapons-related charges. State police confirmed that the investigation does remain active and ongoing as detectives are working to determine the origin, intended destination, and potential border smuggling network tied to the defaced guns and narcotics. And the price of having fun in America is rising, but consumers continue to spend. Data from the Bank of America shows that funflation, the increased cost of fun, is rising, but consumers aren't cutting back. Bank of America says spending on hobbies grew nearly 8% in August. The latest Bureau of Labor Statistics Consumer Price Index data found that recreation index, which includes video and audio, pets and pet services, sporting goods, and photography, rose nearly 3% in the last year. The U.S. Census Bureau Advanced Monthly Trade Report shows sales at sporting goods, hobby, musical instrument, and bookstores rose almost 11% in the last year. In sports, in the NFL on Sunday, Lions beat the Jets 31-24 at Ford Field. Jared Goff threw for 269 yards and a pair of touchdowns. Jahmyr Gibbs ran for a couple of scores. Detroit is now 2-1. They'll visit Carolina in week 4 for Sunday Night Football. In case you couldn't stay up late last night, the Broncos come back to beat the Rams 30-26 on Sunday Night Football. Monday Night Football will have the Eagles in Chicago to take on the Bears. Major League Baseball on Sunday, Tigers beaten by the Pirates 4-2 in their season finale at Comerica Park. They finished fourth in the AL Central at 76-86. For Win 98.5, I'm Brett Briscoe.
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2: Southwest Michigan weather. This weekend sunshine will roll over through the next couple days along with the dry conditions. Lots of sunshine yet again today. Pleasant with a high temperature up around 74. Tonight, clear, some patchy fog here and there, low right around 48. For Tuesday, we'll squeeze in another mild day with increasing clouds late in the day. Still lots of sunshine with a high of 74. Then Wednesday, we'll introduce a chance of a shower or thunderstorm, especially later in the day with a high near 73. I'm Storm Team 8 meteorologist Matt Kirkwood, tracking southwest to Michigan's weather.
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4: It's a beautiful day in the neighborhood. Mr. Rogers had it right. Won't you be my neighbor? I'm Scott West. She is.
3: Julie Ann.
4: We are a part of the Win 98.5 morning show. We're going to talk more coming up about the offerings. There's two unique offerings that are coming out. They're going to be available at Walmart, and one other one is going to be available that you can buy, and it's featured. It's a Halloween thing.
3: And what do you mean by offering? Because in my life, and, you know, it's an offering that we pass through the church.
4: You know, we're not sacracificing anybody.
3: We're offering. We pass down the plate. What do you mean?
4: Vampires.
3: Ew.
4: And Hidden Valley Ranch. That's all I'm going to say.
3: Oh, my goodness.
4: What are we going to play?
3: Pass the offering.
4: Pass the offering.

0: new song from great artist Dan and Shay Say. So if you need some help, just reach out. I'm Scott West. She is.
1: I'm Julianne. I'm looking forward to that Friday concert.
0: Friday concert.
1: Everybody honk.
0: Yeah.
1: Friday.
0: Dan and Shay is going to be at the Extra Amphitheater in Grand Rapids. Of course, we gave tickets away, and if you were lucky to get them, you should already have them. Now on to Halloween. Would you rather, Julianne, would you rather eat vampire cup noodles or put some spooky black Hidden Valley Ranch dressing on your salad?
1: Well, doing that, noodles is probably glutinous. Hidden Valley Ranch.
0: Yeah, well, Nissin Foods, which are the ones that make the ramen noodles, I do believe, mm-hmm. have released a new limited-time product called Vampire Noodles, which are hot garlic flavor that transform into red blood color when hot water is added, thanks to natural beet coloring.
1: Oh, okay, so not red dye.
0: Yeah, because you brought up a great point. Well, if they're changing colors,
1: right?
0: Are they adding dyes? No, they're not. It's beet coloring. So they're.
1: Well, that's good.
0: Yeah, that's pretty cool, though, right? Vampire noodles. I don't know about the hot garlic flavor, though.
1: I mean, all of those. What's that show that had the vampire thing going on?
0: Vampire thing?
1: She's yeah.
0: making the fangs. I have no idea what you're talking
1: about. Twilight? Is
0: oh,
1: it Twilight?
0: Yeah.
1: Come
0: yeah.
1: on now.
0: I don't watch it. I was.
1: Come on, bro.
0: I'm a grown man.
1: I never watched it, anyways.
0: So if you're, it's a limited time availability. Offerings
1: yeah.
0: exclusively at Walmart while supplies last. But what's really weird, if you're a big fan of Nissin noodles, you can win a vampire noodles themed casket. Yes, you're giving me that puppy in the headlights thing. Yes, which was made
1: an
0: from
1: an actual casket.
0: An actual casket from an actual casket company. It has a maroon high glass finish and the words, "It's to die for."
1: Oh, my goodness.
0: On the head panel. Yeah. So if you want to register to win, you can go to Nissin Foods website. Or if you're a really big fan, you can order one of these vampire cup noodle caskets for your loved one on their website. How much do you think it costs?
1: I'm thinking $10,000.
0: Half of that. $4,000.
1: Four. Oh.
0: Two-thirds
1: less.
0: Don't ask me to do math this early in the morning. Hidden Valley Ranch is also getting into the Halloween spirit by launching a spooky ranch, which is a haunting black color complete with a glow-in-the-dark bottle.
1: Ew.
0: They say the black color comes from fruit juice and cochlea. Okay. Hidden Valley says there are no artificial flavors involved. It's also available at Walmart.
1: Okay.
0: So do you celebrate Halloween? When you were growing up, did you get to go trick-or-treating? Because I know...
1: Growing up, I did.
0: Okay.
1: Back when it was, you know, still kind of gentle and kind and
0: right.
1: all that kind of stuff.
0: It's not about caskets and vampire
1: yeah,
0: girls
1: yeah, yeah.
0: and
1: yeah.
0: ranch.
1: Yeah. I was a pumpkin, a big old pumpkin. My mom made my outfit because she was a sewer.
0: You're a big old pumpkin?
1: I was a big pumpkin. She sewed my outfit. And
0: aww.
1: Yeah, you just like make that big orange material, then you nice. Stuff it full of newspapers.
0: Fix. Your mom was
1: yeah.
0: lazy, is what you're saying.
1: No.
0: Oh, she was I'm just kidding.
1: We call
0: kidding.
1: It creative.
0: No, that's very creative.
1: I did the same kind of thing. Just ask JJ. She'd be like,
0: oh, brother. What was the best costume that you made for JJ?
1: The best costume I made for her. I made a dinosaur once, but it wasn't for Halloween. She had to be that for this like school
0: harvest festival
1: school
0: thing.
1: Play kind of thing.
0: 1 year,
1: but it was a rockin' dinosaur.
0: Dinosaur. So my remembrance of when my kids were little, for my son, I worked for the Postal Service and I had a uniform where I altered it and shortened it up so he had on a official government Postal Service letter carrier uniform with the mailbag for his candy, and then I took 2 pound puppies, if you know what those are. They
1: yes.
0: were toys back in the day, and I
1: yeah.
0: sewed them onto the pants.
1: Aww.
0: So he had little dogs that were attached to his legs. He was running around.
1: Oh, that's great.
0: It was so here's my point.
1: That's awesome.
0: Kids rule.
1: We do.
0: Adults rule.
1: I mean, they do.
0: Yeah, we're all kids at heart. To the sky with my girls. All right. Where are we at? On.
1: Let's do it.
0: Your
1: win
0: country.
1: Win country.
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5: Now for something completely different, some random statements, facts, or stories. 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Did you know that?
6: I did not.
5: They create unique whistle sounds to identify and call out specific friends.
6: Aw.
5: Whereas men just go, and that's the friend that they're calling out.
6: The cat call.
5: So when you hear dolphins whistling, they're saying, "Hey, Joe, come on up." They're calling
6: you
5: the brother.
6: You have the best dolphin.
5: I am a dolphin.
6: You are
5: the tin
6: awesome.
5: Can. Did you know this? The tin can was invented 48 years before the can opener.
6: Oh, no.
5: No.
6: Those poor guys.
5: So what they, for a half of a century, so for almost 50 years, people had to use a hammer and a chisel or whatever the heavy tool they had just to open a can of beans. I think you boys have had enough of them there, beans.
6: I imagine that the person who invented that can opener is like, he had to be a millionaire.
5: he's the popular guy at the parties. Here comes Steve Can Opener. Come over here, send my ideas. Let's have some beans. What else are we putting in cans? Beans. Peaches, just cans.
6: He had a novel idea.
5: He did have a novel idea. Maybe he's probably a billionaire. People are saying. I don't know. It's crazy.
6: I believe it.
5: Again, that's something completely different brought to you by IBEW Local 445.
6: I enjoyed that.
5: It's hard to make dolphin sounds this early in the morning.
6: Is that good?
5: Well, who are you calling, Jab? Are you calling Julie, the other Julie? That is scary good.
6: That was good.
5: Scary good.
6: Thank you.
5: Well, summertime's over.
6: Summertime is over. Don't say it is
5: Yeah, we can play some Kenny Chesney.
6: Let's do it.

0: Kenny Chesney for you. Summertime as we wrap up another Monday on your country Win 98.5 on the Win 98.5 morning show. You know who the dolphin is across from me?
1: Julianne
0: and I and Scott. Of course, that was summertime. It's going to feel like summer this week for at least a little while longer.
1: Thank you, Lord.
0: Yeah. So, did we find a winner for the Dolly shirt?
1: We did. I sent them a message, and we'll get a name hopefully soon. And tomorrow we'll have and, you know, be able to announce it. They'll already know.
0: Okay.
1: Because I texted them.
0: Very cool. Because we were just waiting for their name so that we could say, hey, so-and-so won.
1: Hey, we got a winner.
0: Or as the dolphin say,
1: Yeah.
0: Tell us your name.
1: If you get that text and you can come in by 5 today and
0: Pick it up.
1: We'll get your picture, Buttercup.
0: So are you going 5 for 5 today or are you going kayaking with John? What's your day looking
1: like? I'll try to work it all in together. Wink, wink.
0: 5 for 5. Not 5 for fighting. 5 for 5. She's going to do some shopping.
1: 5 for fighting.
0: And then do some kayaking with her hubby, John.
1: I got stuff to get.
0: Got stuff to get. I know.
1: You got I still got stuff to get.
0: Oh, my goodness. I'm going to drive all the way out to MIS in Brooklyn.
1: I
0: got to pick up tickets. So they do the night lights at MIS, and they do
1: that's a great time.
0: Halloween lights.
1: Oh.
0: So they're doing something. They're doing more Halloween things, drive-through lights. So we're going to be giving tickets away. We've got to drive out there and pick them up.
1: Oh, good.
0: Yeah, it's like 1 hour and 5 minutes.
1: It is a drive. I've driven it before.
0: I drive it every year because John, who runs the night lights at MIS,
1: he's awesome.
0: He's a good guy, and they give us all these passes. So we're going to be giving away some passes to the
1: fun time
0: to the Halloween night lights. And again, we'll be giving away at Christmas.
1: Could Kenny Chesney do a Christmas time?
0: And that note,
1: do that lights at the Christmas time in the
0: I'm Scott West.
1: Okay,
0: I'm
1: Julianne, and I'm a whole lot of crazy.
0: She is a whole lot of crazy. We will see you tomorrow with some more crazy.
1: Good deal. 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

Ella Langley, Riley Green, Don't Mind If I Do on your Country Wind 98.5 on a Monday. Yes, Hannah took the day off. I'm covering for her. I'm Scott West. Looking forward to spending a little bit more time with you. Russell Dickerson, happened to me. It happens to me every Monday. I don't want to get out of bed. Turn it up to

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4: The sunny and dry pattern will continue at least over the next couple of days. Lots of sunshine once again today. Pleasant with a high up around 74. Tonight, clear sky, some patchy fog, low right around 48. For Tuesday, we'll begin the day with lots of sunshine. Some high-level clouds will come in and thicken up later in the afternoon with a high of 74. Wednesday will represent our next chance of a shower or thunderstorm with a high near 72. I'm Storm Team 8 meteorologist Matt Kirkwood, tracking southwest Michigan's weather.

There's an old saying, you get a lot further with honey than you do vinegar. That's Stella Lefty with Boston on your Country Wind 98.5. Stella Lefty got a big endorsement. Randy Travers said that he loves her. Said, just keep working hard. Parker McCollum, handle on you. I think I saw Parker do a guest appearance on a movie I watched, Breadwinner. I'm like, that looks like Parker McCollum. Win 98.5.

Heart wants what the heart wants, just don't tell on me. Jason Aldean on a beautiful Monday morning on your country win 98.5. Kane Brown. Did you know he was the quarterback on his high school football team? He was also the captain of the basketball team and pitched in high school and middle school and went to school with Lauren Elena, who said he was a really shy guy. Yeah, I could see that. Learned to sing in the church choir. Kane Brown, Lose It on Win 98.5.

0: Friday morning song for you. Luke Combs, Back in the Saddle. If you're just getting back to work, it's always hard that first Monday, especially after a weekend. We had football. We had the Lions win over the weekend. Michigan lost. We saw Justin Verlander make his last pitch. It was a really, really emotional weekend. I watched a movie called Breadwinner with Nate Bargatze. It was rated PG. There was no foul language in it. I thought I would be disappointed. I was not. It was funny. I'm a fan of Nate's and his comedy. A lot of the comedy lines or the comedic story was based on, I think, his stand-up. But it was a really funny, cute movie that you could watch with your family. Breadwinner. Highly recommend it. Stick around. What do we have coming up? We've got some Morgan Wallen and Carrie Underwood coming up. But first, these messages.
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Morgan Wallen, being by now on your country win 98.5. What do you get when you put together Five Guys, a McDonald's cheeseburger, and a confused patron? No, they're not wasted. There's a story coming up. 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

There is a big difference between a house and a home. When you've got that significant other there, it is a home. But when they, if they leave, you get a dog. 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So McDonald's cheeseburger and a Five Guys cheeseburger are completely different, right? Well, the guy walked into, it's not a joke, walked into a Five Guys Burgers and Fries restaurant and ordered just a plain cheeseburger. That's all I want. He proceeded to get a plain cheeseburger with just cheese and beef and got upset, took it back to the counter and said, I asked for just a plain old cheeseburger. And the person behind the counter said, well, that's what I gave you. You said plain cheeseburger. He said, no, I want a plain old cheeseburger. You know, like the ones they serve at McDonald's. So the guy got a cheeseburger with ketchup, mustard, and pickles. But a McDonald's has ketchup, mustard, pickles, and onions, cheese, and no lettuce. So he got almost what he wanted. I know. Plain cheeseburger means, well, at least it didn't get a hamburger, because I've had that happen before. Bailey Zimmerman, Chevy Silverado on Win 98.5.

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1: Love you. 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Ella Langley, Riley Green, where it all started, blew up. I feel like that's the song. On your country, Win 98.5. Riley Green just announced he's single and loving it. In fact, he's got a new album out, and one of the songs is getting a lot of rave reviews. It's funny, apparently. It's called Beach Happy. I wish I could play it. Hardy, favorite country song.

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6: Southwest Michigan weather.
7: The sunny and dry pattern will continue at least over the next couple of days. Lots of sunshine once again today. Pleasant with a high up around 74. Tonight, clear sky, some patchy fog, low right around 48. For Tuesday, we'll begin the day with lots of sunshine. Some high-level clouds will come in and thicken up later in the afternoon with a high of 74. Wednesday will represent our next chance of a shower or thunderstorm with a high near 72. I'm Storm Team Meteorologist Matt Kirkwood, tracking Southwest Michigan's weather.

Jesse, another number one from the Kenny Man on your Country Wind 98.5. I love the line where he says, I thought it was until the six come to carry you in a U-Haul, but it's till the six come to carry you home, which, of course, leads that image of, you know, your funeral. There's no fun in a funeral, right? No. Let's make some more Border Wall and Eric Church with Man Made of Mar on a Monday. A beautiful Monday. Turn up the radio to win that.

0: calling you darling.
1: Yeah, yeah. Why is he calling you darling? You want the truth. You can't handle the truth. That's Chase Matthew asking a bunch of questions with darling. Tyler Hubbard, he's just under 6 foot, 5 foot nine on a Monday. Hopefully you're doing well. I'm Scott West in for Hannah on Your Country Win 98.5.

0: that song, but I love singing the very last line of that song. Tough times make tough people. He does it so well. That's Drew Baldridge with Tough People on your Country Win 98.5. I'm Scott West, covering for Hannah, asking you the question, how much time do you put into a movie before you stop watching it? Is there a point? Is it like 5 minutes? Some movies it's 5 minutes, some movies it's 15, some it's a half hour, and some of them get to that point where you start watching it and you've got so much time invested and you're like, well, it's not that great, it's not that bad, I think I'll watch it. I watched a movie like that over the weekend. I watched Breadwinner, which was a great movie, by the way, with Nate Bargatze. But I watched another movie, it was called Mermaid. Yes. And I thought, oh, this looks interesting. It's a different guy finds a mermaid. It's not like the Tom Hanks movie, nothing like it. And by the end of the movie, I'm watching it thinking, I should have just turned this off and turned up the radio. That's what I should have done. And I didn't. I watched it. So my advice to you, if you see the movie called Mermaid, if Amazon says, hey, by the way, Scott, you should watch this movie because you watch these other kind of movies, don't fall into the Amazon poll.
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5: 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MGLI's annual four-day event features some of the finest Belgians, Clydesdales, Shires, Percherons, and mules that have ever performed in an arena or in the field. MGLI is the only event in the world to feature halter classes, hitching, plowing, pulling, and riding for draft horse breeds and mules at the same time and location. These elegant and massive horses, weighing in at over a ton, compete in single horse hitch through the entire range of eight horse hitch classes. These big boys will also demonstrate their raw pulling power in the light and heavyweight pulling contests. During the exciting four-day show, MGLI's Draft Horse Show and

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Our statisticians say you get through the workday faster with the most country songs. So here's another one on your country win 98.5.

you rethink some things. And if you're in a relationship, you get it, brother. Happy wife, happy life. We got a story coming up about Dolly Parton and Billy Ray Cyrus. But first, we're going to get a little disco-ish with Morgan Wallen.

flipping a quarter. She had me at heads, Carolina, tails, California. Of course, he took heads. Smart man. I'm Scott West. I'm not that smart. On your country, Win 98.5. Billy Ray Cyrus recently posted on social media that he's got two handwritten letters that he cherishes that he hasn't shared with anybody until now. One is from Johnny Cash. The other one is from Dolly Parton. He shared the letter, the heartwarming letter on social media. I'm just going to read you one sentence that Dolly wrote to him, and you can see it in handwritten. She says, "Billy, I'm glad to be working with you. I've been looking forward to it for a few weeks now. I'm proud of what's going on with you. I, too, think you're special. I wish you even more success in the years to come. I'm sorry I stammered and blushed when I first met you, but I'm just like all the other girls these days, just a little older." Dolly Parton. We miss you, Dolly. Cody Johnson, The Fall. Hope you're doing well. The windows are down, enjoying this beautiful day, listening to Win 98.5.

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1: Steve Frisbee spent his career as a paramedic. Years in the back of an ambulance in Calhoun County. At 3 in the morning, on the worst night of somebody's life. That is still who he is in Lansing. Nobody chooses to go to the hospital, but the bill can wreck a family's credit anyway. Frisbee wrote the bill to stop that, and it passed the Michigan House. Companies were using what they know about you to charge you more than the person next door. Frisbee took them on. Politicians were moving tax dollars to their friends in the state budget with nobody's name on it. Frisbee passed the bipartisan ethics plan that ended it. So now they have to put their name on it and justify it in public before anybody votes. Frisbee has served the people of Calhoun County his whole life. He is still doing it.
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10: Southwest Michigan weather.
11: The sunny and dry pattern will continue at least over the next couple of days. Lots of sunshine once again today. Pleasant with a high up around 74. Tonight, clear sky, some patchy fog, low right around 48. For Tuesday, we'll begin the day with lots of sunshine. Some high-level clouds will come in and thicken up later in the afternoon with a high of 74. Wednesday will represent our next chance of a shower or thunderstorm with a high near 72. I'm Storm Team 8 meteorologist Matt Kirkwood, tracking Southwest Michigan's weather.

98.5, John Morgan with Kid Myself. I'm Scott West in for Hannah this morning. Thinking about the days when I was a kid, what I miss most about this time of the year is holidays. Growing up when you're a kid, Halloween is the bestest. It is the most bestest time. I'm sorry. It's just great. Get to dress up, run around. I know. Getting old sucks. Lainey Wilson. She's got a heart like a truck, a V8, and those bell bottoms. I never

Wake up. I want to wake up with no makeup next to you. Luke Combs, You Figure It Out, Be By You on your Country Win 98.5. That song should win an Oscar. I know what you're saying. I get it. This is a great song. Speaking of great song, Jason Aldean, Try That in a Small Town or a Big Town. I Ain't Messing Around. I'm Scott West.

0: Morgan Wallen with an upbeat, catchy song, One Thing at a Time, on your Country Win 98.5. I feel like Morgan gets disrespected for some reason. Like, he doesn't win all the awards. He just sells out concerts and albums and streams and all that good stuff. How about some fun information about Mr. Wallen? He learned to play violin at the age of 5 and started singing in church at the age of 3. He was an outstanding shortstop for his high school team. He even had the ambition to go pro. He was that good, but his elbow got injured, luckily for all of us. And of course, if you don't remember, way back in season 6 of NBC's The Voice, he got eliminated. He didn't make it. He didn't make it to the final round. In the playoff round, he got eliminated. Morgan Wallen just goes to show you that those shows don't mean anything. You know what does mean something? Yeah, your country. Win 98.5. Turn it up.
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It always helps when you're nice. Niceness rules, meanness drills. Stella Lefty, as we close out a long day for me. I'm Scott West covering Hannah. Brenna's going to be checking in here shortly. Stella Lefty, I'll leave you with this. She posted something on TikTok, teased an unreleased song that mentions a lot of great country music acts from the past, including the Digging Up Bones singer himself, Randy Travis. And Randy noticed. In fact, he chimed in. He said, thank you for the nod, Stella. I've always thought you could stand toe-to-toe with the very best in Nashville. He also had some great advice for her. He said, keep believing, face to the sunshine, and shadows fall behind you. Those are words to live by, Randy Travis. These words are kind of weird. I'll see you tomorrow. Kenny Chesney. Yes, she thinks my tractor's sexy. How do you go from Stella Lefty and Randy Travis to Kenny Chesney? You just do. If you listen in the morning, you get it. I'll see you in the morning. Have a great day, everybody. Enjoy the day. Win.

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1: There's Dan and Shay wrapping up the season at Acrisure Amphitheater up in Grand Rapids this Friday night. 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

It's Luke Combs, Cold as You, on your country, Win 98.5. And what a weekend in Detroit sports. Tigers wrapping up their season, taking 2 of 3 from the Pirates. Justin Verlander's retirement on Saturday. So many great memories in that game. What a game that was. Including Valencia stepping up, bottom of the ninth. 2-run homer to win it for the Tigers. Walk-off home run. Valencia hit another home run yesterday as well. And speaking of yesterday, great day for the Lions. They beat the Jets yesterday 31-24. Lions will now play this upcoming weekend in Sunday Night Football as they take on the Panthers. Right now on Win Shaboozy, here's good news. Now.

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8: Southwest Michigan weather.
9: Plenty of sunshine across West Michigan today. High temperatures will top off in the low 70s as winds come from the north at 5 to 10 miles per hour. Clear skies today.

98.5 back on the road tomorrow. Looks like the weather's going to be picture perfect at the Hillsdale County Fair. More details on that coming up for you in just a few minutes. First, as we head through your Monday afternoon, Nate Smith on Wind. 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

0: Your country, Win98.5, Riley Green. You can catch on The Voice tonight, NBC, part four of the blind auditions. Riley Green will be on there. You can check that out. Also, Monday Night Football going on tonight. The Bears take on the Eagles on ABC. And I've got more music on the way. This week's hottest song, look who's got another number one to add to his suitcase full of previous number ones. Yeah, it's Kenny Chesney on the way next on Win98.5.
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He's on a brand new record label, which he just happens to own. He says he's never been happier, calling all the shots now. Kenny Chesney got himself a number one right there. Carry On, hottest song in country this week. Right now, here's Jake Owen.

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Just a beauty this afternoon. But we got wet weather on the way as we're heading into October in a few days. 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
7: Plenty of sunshine across West Michigan today. High temperatures will top off in the low 70s as winds come from the north at 5 to 10 miles per hour. Clear skies tonight, a low near 50. A high of 74 on Tuesday, some sunshine for the beginning. More cloud cover, though, trickles in the afternoon and evening ahead of a chance for rain Wednesday and Thursday. Behind that system, much cooler into the weekend with highs tumbling into the low 60s. Tracking West Michigan's weather, I'm Storm Team 8 meteorologist Sarah Flynn.

This is Morgan Wallen from Battle Creek on your country Wind 98.5. I am Brent Allen, and as ridiculous as it seems, a seven-year-old movie, Avengers Endgame, was re-released over this past weekend. It beat everything else at the box office. Avengers Endgame came in at number one 7 years after it was released. Resident Evil came in number two. Heart of the Beast, the new Brad Pitt movie, coming in at number three. Right now on Wind, here's Jason Aldean.

Amen. Your country, Wind 98.5. Here we are, the last few days of September. We are into them, about a month away from Halloween. And just in time for the holiday, a couple of new foods hitting the shelves this week. First of all, cup of noodles. Vampire noodles are coming out this week. They're pretty much just hot garlic flavor noodles. Something new from cup of noodles. And if you like your Hidden Valley Ranch dressing black, like it's scary, it's spooky black Hidden Valley Ranch also hitting the shelves this week.

0: Bailey Zimmerman, religiously on your country, Win 98.5. More music on the way as we head toward 2 o'clock. And if you're a gamer, watch out online for Grumpy Gran 1948. If you met up with her playing Fortnite, you're playing with royalty. I'll tell you, 78-year-old Scottish grandmother. Her name is Kath Bowie. She's been named the world's oldest female Fortnite streamer by Guinness World Records. She began playing back in 2017 and now has an audience of more than 24,000 followers. She says she plays every single day and it helps keep her young. Grumpy Gran 1948. Watch for her online if you play Fortnite. Way to go, Grumpy Gran. All right, hang around. It's John Morgan next on Win 98.5.
1: 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Here's your Bronco update. I'm Robin Hood.
2: 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So I think we're just ready to, you know, come to work every day and get better every day and just take it day by day and take it game by game and kind of just do what we have to do every night.
1: 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I'm Robin Hood.
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You can find them all in one place tomorrow. I'll tell you where in a few minutes. Right now, Zach Brown Band on Win. Here's Toads.

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5: Plenty of sunshine across West Michigan today. High temperatures will top off in the low 70s as winds come from the north at 5 to 10 miles per hour. Clear skies tonight, a low near 50. A high of 74 on Tuesday, some sunshine for the beginning. More cloud cover, though, trickles in the afternoon and evening ahead of a chance for rain Wednesday and Thursday. Behind that system, much cooler into the weekend with highs tumbling into the low 60s. Tracking West Michigan's weather, I'm Storm Team 8 meteorologist Sarah Flynn.

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Parrish, helping you carry on with your Monday afternoon. Ugh, I hate that word, Monday. Whatever. It's This Is How We Roll, Florida Georgia Line. I'm here with you up until 8 p.m. Let's get it started. Oh, yeah, I'm ready.

Win98.5, your country. Well, I'm looking out my window right now, and no, oh my goodness, I can't believe it. It's another beautiful day here in Southwest Michigan. I mean, high of 72, 73 degrees. It's sunny out, barely any clouds in the sky. Got a little breeze. It's not too humid. Oh, it's just so refreshing to even say out loud. But we can't get used to it. I know I have to be that guy. Tomorrow, one more good day, and then the flood comes. Wednesday through Friday, temperatures are dropping. It's going to be all rainy. Yeah. It's driving me south of sanity. It's Zach Top here on your country win, 98.5.

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4: Picked fourth behind Denver, North Dakota, and Minnesota Duluth in the MCHC preseason poll, senior forward Zachariah Wisdom and the Western Michigan hockey team open their season Saturday hosting Western Ontario at Lawson Ice Arena. Here's your Bronco update. I'm Robin Hood.
5: It's, like you said, a bunch of really good teams, a bunch of really good players on each team. But I think when I look at that, I just want to be one. And I think coach should, you know, agree with me there. But I think we know what we have as a team. And I think we know the work that we have to put in no matter what the rankings say. 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
7: Southwest Michigan weather. Plenty of sunshine across West Michigan today. High temperatures will top off in the low 70s as winds come from the north at 5 to 10 miles per hour. Clear skies tonight, a low near 50. A high of 74 on Tuesday, some sunshine for the beginning. More cloud cover, though, trickles in the afternoon and evening ahead of a chance for rain Wednesday and Thursday. Behind that system, much cooler into the weekend with highs tumbling into the low 60s. Tracking West Michigan's weather, I'm Storm Team 8 meteorologist Sarah Flynn.

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1: When 98.5 your country, it can be so easy to just focus on the bad in our local communities. So how about we switch that up and we talk about the good in our communities? Kalamazoo County's First Day Shoe Fun kicked off its fall run at Woodward Elementary today. And over the next 9 school days, it'll hand out about 7,450 free pairs of new shoes to kids at all 47 public elementary schools in the county. How good is that? Oh, it just brings a smile to my face. It's Parker McCollum.

98.5 Your Country. Good afternoon. I am Alan Parrish bringing you some good news because we are now less than 2 weeks away from the Speed's Coffee Shop's second annual car show. I'm bringing you all the details in just a little bit because first, 20 cigarettes. Morgan Wallen here on Your Country. 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

0: Win 98.5 Your Country. Good afternoon. I am Alan Parrish, and well, you'll have your chance to park your sweet ride over at Speed's Coffee Shop's second annual car show on October 10th from 2 to 6 p.m. at 1575 West Michigan. And let me just tell you, this year, the community is coming together to do something pretty awesome. They are coming together to help support Maverick, who's been diagnosed with stage 4 neuroblastoma. Vehicle registration is just $10 for cars, trucks, and bikes, with all registration proceeds going directly to Maverick. And you can look forward to a 50-50 raffle as well. Also a silent auction, and there's going to be trophies and dash plaques for the first 50 registered vehicles. Speed's Coffee Shop will also be joining in on the fun, and they will be serving great food specials with proceeds benefiting the cause. So come for the cars, definitely stay for the food, but for sure, show up for Maverick. 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

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When you have a collection of something, usually it's of the same genre but different things. So like Pokemon cards or baseball cards or even rocks, whatever it is. But not for this woman. She has 1,200 copies of the same movie, and she doesn't even like it. I got this story coming at you next hour.

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Don't you just love it when you have an inside joke with someone or even yourself and it just blows up to be something way, way different, but actually kind of helps out? Well, I have a story somewhat like that, but not really. And it's really idiotic to tell the truth. I got this story coming at you in just a little bit. But first, Die Happy Man. 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

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Is this obsession? I think it is, if you ask me, because a Minneapolis woman turned a $6.25 pile of 25-cent Wedding Crashers DVDs into a 1,200-copy collection. She just kept on collecting them and collecting them from all over the globe. People are sending them in, and now she's longboarding around town, stuffing them into 19 little free libraries, sometimes 20 or 30 at a time, because get this, she didn't even like the movie when she saw it for the first time. I mean, this is so stupid. This is like an inside joke that just blew up way out of proportion. Please don't ever get like this woman. It's just stick to your phone keys and wallet, all right?

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6: Southwest Michigan weather. After sunshine today, we expect mostly clear skies tonight. Some areas of fog possible on Tuesday morning. Some of that could be patchy and dense. Followed by some sunshine Tuesday afternoon, high temps near 74. Increasing clouds late with rain showers on the way Wednesday, Thursday. High temps still near 70 with light winds. A few of those rain showers might stick around for the start of Friday with high temperatures once again in the 60s. For the weekend, we're expecting things to dry out and clear out with sunshine. In Southwest Michigan's weather, I'm Storm Team 8 Chief Meteorologist Ellen Baca.

Win 98.5 Your Country. Are the Detroit Lions better together with new offensive coach Drew Petzing? I think so. I like what I'm seeing. I don't understand what's going on with the 31 score curse, whatever you want to call it. In the three regular games the Lions have played, they've scored 31. I don't know. That's a little weird. But that defense, though, ooh, I think the players need to be alone with that defensive coach. My goodness.

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Win 98.5 Your Country. Good afternoon. I'm Alan Parrish, and if you ask me, it is never too soon to start talking about some chili cook-offs. Well, I have one coming at you in a little under 2 months. I know it's a little far away, but it's still important to mark it down in your calendar. I'm bringing you all the details in just a little bit, but first, John Party. Yeah.

0: 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Well, this heart of mine loves me some good old chili, so that's why I'm excited to start talking about the one of many veterans chili cook-off taking place on Saturday, November 14th from 11 a.m. all the way up until 3 p.m. at the Elks Lodge in Albion. This flavorful, tasty, aromatic event. Sorry, I got a little carried away. This flavorful event will be supporting local veterans and their families, so you can enter your best recipe for a $10 entry fee or simply pay a $5 tasting fee to sample the entries and vote for your favorite chili. And along with the great food, you can participate in a 50-50 raffle or a silent auction while the top cooks compete for fantastic prizes like custom knives and cash. 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Once again, if you want some more info, call 270-719-9734. 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

98.5 Your Country. Well, tomorrow is my birthday and I'm turning 21, so I was thinking what I could do to celebrate. What if I went out to the bar and I took all my exes? No? Bad idea? That's what that whole song was about and you're not listening to the lyrics? All right. Well, text in at 803-73 and tell me what I should be doing.

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98.5 Your Country. Well, a couple days ago on Saturday, it was National Pancake Day. Did you celebrate? I know Cracker Barrel had $5 all-you-can-eat pancakes, so that was pretty fun. But you know Joey Chestnut, you know, the professional eater? Well, he celebrated it in his own way, for sure. I got the story coming at you.

describe your country? Well, famous competitive eater Joey Chestnut ate 40 pancakes in just 10 minutes at the World Pancake Eating Championship in Williamsburg, Virginia, a couple days ago, smashing the old record of 35 and pocketing $2,500 one week after he put away 21 and a quarter pounds of poutine in Toronto. What do you even drink after that? Water? Milk? Beer?

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9: Southwest Michigan weather. After sunshine today, we expect mostly clear skies tonight. Some areas of fog possible on Tuesday morning. Some of that could be patchy and dense. Followed by some sunshine Tuesday afternoon, high temps near 74. Increasing clouds late with rain showers on the way Wednesday, Thursday. High temps still near 70 with light winds. A few of those rain showers might stick around for the start of Friday with high temperatures once again in the 60s. For the weekend, we're expecting things to dry out and clear out with sunshine. In Southwest Michigan's weather, I'm Storm Team 8 Chief Meteorologist Ellen Baca.

0: 98.5. No, you can't have my head coach, because Battle Jack's head coach, Christopher Fletcher, or as we like to call him, Fletch, is back in Battle Creek for another summer at C.O. Brown Stadium, calling it a home away from home. And he's already got All-Stars Brendan Thompson and Jake Steadman locked in to return with the Battle Jacks, along with several others. I enjoyed having Fletch around. He's a nice guy. Let's keep it rolling with Justin Moore.
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1: 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But Morgan Wallen still owns the top 2 spots with Smile and Just In Case. Don't ask me how they measure that. I'm not a scientist, guru, whatever you want to call it. I don't get it. But I think Wildflowers and Wild Horses by Lainey Wilson, I think you're allowed to work to that song. So get back to work. I'm watching you. Not really.

0: 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Good evening. I'm Alan Parrish, and it's like I said earlier, tomorrow is my birthday. You don't have to get me anything, but can you do something for me? Tim the Beer Guy will be at the Hillsdale County Fair tomorrow from 5 to 7 p.m., and I just don't want him to feel alone, okay? So make sure to stop on by, maybe take a picture with him and say hello, and have a blast while you're out there, too. I heard that there's going to be a TNT Demolition Derby happening at like 6:30 or something. I don't know. It sounds crazy. But once again, just make sure my buddy Tim the Beer Guy isn't alone while he's out there. Tim the Beer Guy will be at the Hillsdale County Fair tomorrow from 5 to 7 p.m. Make sure to stop by and take a pic and have some fun. 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

98.5, your country. Good evening. I am Alan Parrish, and one of my favorite tropes, not only in movies, but just in life, is a good comeback story when someone's beaten down and they get the chance to fight back and come back, especially when it applies to dogs. I got a story coming at you in just a little bit.

With 98.5, yes, I'm going to tell this story even if it breaks your hearts. Axel, a Dogo Argentino, born deaf and surrendered to a shelter as a puppy, aw, now knows more than 50 hand signal commands, including some based on ASL, and is deploying with the Michigan National Guard's 1st Battalion, 125th Infantry as a ministry dog to support soldiers. Aw, what a comeback story. I want to meet Axel. That's so cute.

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5: Southwest Michigan weather. After sunshine today, we expect mostly clear skies tonight. Some areas of fog possible on Tuesday morning. Some of that could be patchy and dense. Followed by some sunshine Tuesday afternoon, high temps near 74. Increasing clouds late with rain showers on the way Wednesday, Thursday. High temps still near 70 with light winds. A few of those rain showers might stick around for the start of Friday with high temperatures once again in the 60s. For the weekend, we're expecting things to dry out and clear out with sunshine. In Southwest Michigan's weather, I'm Storm Team 8 Chief Meteorologist Ellen Baca.

and 98.5 Your Country. Well, I'm trying to look on the bright side of things after that fire that happened in South Haven a few days ago. East Jordan Plastics hopes to have its South Haven employees back at work by the end of the week, even though a 150 by 150 foot section of the plant is being written off as a total loss from Friday's fire. But hey, to add on to the good news, air tests near the site show no elevated pollutants, so that's a good thing. Listen, I hate it when people lose their job. I couldn't imagine if I lost my job right now, so it's good to see them coming back.

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That's why this next song has 15 grams of protein, 3 grams of carbs, and zero sugar. Yeah. Enjoy.

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I'm Alan Parrish, and I would like to remind you one last time tonight that Speed's Coffee Shop is hosting their second annual car show on October 10th. Make sure to stick around as I am bringing you all the details in just a little bit. 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

0: 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Well, good news for you. You don't have to die trying, making your way on out to Speed's Coffee Shop for their second annual car show on October 10th from 2 to 6 p.m. at 1575 West Michigan. Well, this year, the community is coming together to help support Maverick, who has unfortunately been diagnosed with stage 4 neuroblastoma. Well, vehicle registration is just $10 for cars, trucks, and bikes, with all registration proceeds going directly to Maverick. You can look forward to a 50-50 raffle, a silent auction, and trophies and dash plaques for the first 50 registered vehicles. Speed's Coffee Shop will also be serving great food specials with proceeds benefiting the cause. So make sure to come on out for the cars, definitely stay for the food, and show up for Maverick. 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
1: 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That 2 a.m. rhythm on the roof. It makes you wonder, is it holding? You lie there in the dark, listening for a drip that shouldn't be there. The storm has passed, but the worry shouldn't linger. Your home is more than just four walls and a zip code. It's where your kids sleep and where your memories are kept dry. And after a night like that, good enough isn't good enough. That's where Roach Home Improvement comes in. We've spent over 20 years under these same Michigan skies. We don't just patch, we protect. 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

98.5 Your Country. Well, I wouldn't be surprised if you hear this one again October 17th over at the Van Andel Arena in Grand Rapids. That's right. Mr. Top coming to Michigan next month. You know, it's South of Sanity and I Never Lie by Zach Top that gets a bumping in my car. I mean, I play them dang near every single day, including this one, Darlin', Chase Matthew.

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98.5 Your Country. When you think about the world's greatest needs, what do you think about? For me, it's what? World hunger, world peace, and homelessness and stuff like that, right? No. That's bottom of the list for some people, because creating a woolly mammoth again is more important, I guess. Well, that goal's being pushed back a little bit. I got that story coming at ya in just a little bit.

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7: After sunshine today, we expect mostly clear skies tonight. Some areas of fog possible on Tuesday morning. Some of that could be patchy and dense. Followed by some sunshine Tuesday afternoon. High temps near 74. Increasing clouds late with rain showers on the way Wednesday, Thursday. High temps still near 70 with light winds. A few of those rain showers might stick around for the start of Friday with high temperatures once again in the 60s. For the weekend, we're expecting things to dry out and clear out with sunshine. In Southwest Michigan's weather, I'm Storm Team 8 Chief Meteorologist Ellen Baca.

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1: Win 98.5, your country. Well, Colossal Biosciences just pushed its woolly mammoth calf from 2028 to the early 2030s because the gene editing job ballooned from 65 genes to more than 150. So the AI and CRISPR crew now needs a few more years to build a cold-resistant elephant that looks the part. You know, screw solving world hunger. We don't need world peace. We don't need self-homelessness. What we really need is another woolly mammoth, right? Get out.

0: 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I got Lainey Wilson, Luke Combs, and Morgan Wallen back to back. Oh man, you're not ready for it. 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

95 Your Country. Good evening, I'm Alan Parrish, and it is officially time for me to head on out of here. I'm counting down the hours until I get to be 21. That is right, I am 20, and tomorrow is my birthday. I can't be 20 anymore. But what should it be tomorrow? Come on, let's be honest. Jack Daniels, Hennessy, Smirnoff, a little Coors Light, Miller Lite. Ooh, I'm going to have sweet dreams tonight. Have a good night.

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